It's nice to be like this, cheek to cheek, in the old-fashioned way. It's funny, but I have the feeling that we're dancing as our parents used to do.

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Daddy, let your mind roll on. Everybody's talking about a new way of walking.

Let me tell you something. The Bee Gees are a group that I have enjoyed for some time. This year, they put out a soulful album, and from it, a great song called Nights on Broadway. Would you welcome now to the Midnight Special, the fabulous Bee Gees?

Wilcock, welcoming you aboard Coconut Airways Flight 3722 Bridgetown, Barbados. We will be flying at an height of 32,000 feet and at an airspeed of approximately 600 miles per hour. Refreshments will be served after takeoff. Kindly fasten your safety belts and refrain from smoking until

heard you say you hate this song. Next thing I knew, I'm walking over, came and tapped you on your shoulder, said, my dear, you're not the only one. Spent the night there at my place, that night became 100 days, and I shared all my deepest secrets with you. Soon enough, well, I found out you're something I can't live without, and every time I close my eyes, I miss you.

I love you. The Saxorette. I love you. My chiffon is my darling. 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I am tired. I can't. I am lost in all this. I'm overwhelmed. Oh my God. Okay, but you have to help me. You have to get up here and dance. You have to get up. Come on. 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

0: Thank you very much. Huh? Ladies and gentlemen, I'd like to say thanks for catching the James Brown Show. And I hope when you leave, you'll be glad you did. Because we intend to do a good job, work real hard, so each and everyone will enjoy what they come to see. And I want to say thanks for all you've done for James Brown and the James Brown Show. Because without you, there wouldn't be a James Brown. You want me to talk louder? I thought I got to sing so loud I'd be cool when I start talking. Okay, I'll talk loud. Thank you very much. I just want you to know that I'm a man and I stand up for it. And if I can't do it the way it should be done, I don't go at all. Because when you're crippled, you're going to look bad, see? And then that's probably what, you know, a lot of people be looking for. So anytime I hit that screen and you tune in on it, you're going to see a soul brother doing everything that he's been doing any other place and more. Jack, I come here to do business, you dig it? And I want you to know another thing, regardless of how big I get, I'll never forget what I came from, where I came from. Where I am and who put me where I am today, you. Thank you very much. And now I go to work so you can go home. I want you to stay out all night. You're not worried about going home? All right.
1: Blijf op de hoogte via lokaleomroepgoorlen.nl.

went down to Georgia. He was looking for a soul to steal. He was in a bind because he was way behind and he was willing to make a deal. When he came across this young man sewing on a fiddle and playing it hot, and the devil jumped up on a hickory stump and said, "Boy, let me tell you what. I guess you didn't know it, but I'm a fiddle player too. And if you'd care to take a dare, I'll make a bet with you. Now, you play pretty good fiddle, boy, but give the devil his due. I bet a fiddle of gold against your soul, because I think I'm better than you."

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Johnny said, devil, just come on back if you ever want to try again. I done told you once, you son of a bitch, I'm the

0: Hey, Pearl. What's bugging you, girl?
1: Too much knowledge, Frank. Too much knowledge.
0: Explain it to me.
1: Well, I started to school at the age of 6.
0: One of the real quiz kids.
1: Yeah, started reading and writing and such.
0: Usual start.
1: As time went on, I studied lots of other things.
0: Uh-huh, like,
1: No, most of them didn't hurt much.
0: Well, I had other teachers.
1: Well, I got my diploma. I was real, real smart.
0: That's pretty frame, huh?
1: Of my knowledge, there was no doubt.
0: That's pretty obvious.
1: Yeah, but lately I've ascertained. That's a big word, too. It wasn't even a start. Let me tell you what I found out.
0: Look at the size of my ear. Pour it on.

0: that make a bird sing.
1: This kid really came on, I can see that. 'Cause you were much too smart to be afraid at the start.
0: Frank, a little learning is a dangerous thing.
1: Well, I'd like to hear some more.
0: At first he only wanted two.
1: Two?
0: Then he changed it to few.
1: Oh, you mean loot.
0: I even loaned that man my watch and my ring.
1: Oh, you lost your head, Pearl, completely. 'Cause you were hip to the fact that he was

0: kiss with his sweet talk, his so discreet talk.
1: Oh, Frank, he had me doing things I shouldn't do.
0: That cad. Ain't no denying, no sense in trying.
1: Let me tell you this, this is sad. My education's beat black and blue.
0: We get you an encyclopedia. Yeah.

0: that's the kind of stuff you gotta watch.
1: Oh, it makes me so nervous.
0: Sure does, Shake Shack.
2: Yeah, like I said, that knowledge can mess up your life at times.
1: Oh, it makes you so nervous. Oh, I shot a blank. Now, what's with you, Frank?
2: Well, dig me. I started to school just like all kids do.
1: You mean you were a young one?
2: I was a Mickey Rooney of my day. Learned my lessons and got along fine.
1: A little old social climber.
2: And then as time went on, I learned a lot of other things.
1: You clever boy.
2: Mm-hmm. And I really had myself a jolly time.
1: I can imagine as much.
2: I never played any favorites. Because I was much too smart.
1: You think you were too smart. Where did you get further down?
2: I had my boots on, and I had them laced up tight.
1: Kids talk like that in your era?
2: We wrote the book, Pearl, but then I made a mistake.
1: Most men do.
2: Mm-hmm. I should have known from the start.
1: Most men don't.
2: Uh-huh. Let me tell you what happened last night.
1: This is not dated material.
2: Stand back. Because it started with a gal.
1: Always does.
2: And her name, it was Sal.
1: Sounds corny.
2: Oh, she was cute. She was as fine as a bird on the wing.
1: You always could pick them. But you were much too bright to fall in love the first night.
2: But a little learning is a dangerous thing.
1: I told you that on the other side of the record.
2: And then we danced for a time or two. Till she said she was blue.
1: Oh, there it is.
2: And right away, I was doing the thing.
1: Just rushing through life.
2: 'Cause I was hip to the fact that I could always jump back.
1: Sure thing.
2: But a little learning is a dangerous thing.
1: Yes, it is.
2: She made with sweet talk.
1: Mm-hmm.
2: That's so hard to beat talk.
1: You know what, Frank?
2: What's that?
1: I know she even called you darling. Love a man.
2: You've been eavesdropping.
1: Yes, I have.
2: That

0: No man is ever that clever, that rhymes.
1: Well, now I guess you know it all. At least that's all I recall.
0: That's all you'll ever recall.
1: Except the part about the man with the ring.
0: Oh, you're gone again.
1: In case it's news to you this morning.